0: Hey, Greg, how's it going?
1: It's going slowly but surely. B-U-T-T spelling. Looks like a mangled pancake stack. How's it going with you?
0: Good, good. I haven't talked to you in a long time.
1: Well, luck comes and goes. What are you up to?
0: I'm driving home from work.
1: You know, isn't it odd that driving home from work is itself work, so you haven't actually left work when you've left work? It's a fun little tidbit for the water cooler. The Greg B. Harrell Show on Rock 101.1, now in surrounded sound. No, you heard me correctly. The sound was up to some shady stuff. It's been surrounded.
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1: 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Suddenly, a ticket doesn't seem so bad. That ticket? That was nothing. 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

0: 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At Greg B. Harrell on most of the social media. 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The word suspense gets to that final letter a little too quickly.
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1: Well, don't say that out loud, because you need an excuse for why you phoned this show. But you're saying marijuana is a medical necessity for you, is that right?
0: Yeah, my doc isn't really that bad, so I only smoke it when I'm in pain, right?
1: So when you indulge, how do you smoke?
0: I smoke it in a pipe.
1: That's how the Monopoly man does it in his Park Place pad.
0: Yeah.
1: It's very fancy.
0: But it's a really pretty pipe.
1: Gonna have to take your word for it, because there's no way I'm doing an image search at work for pretty pipe. 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
1: 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My Chemical Romance. Sublime.

Here's the backstory. Our program director finally realized it wasn't 1975 anymore. It only took him 20 years. Say hello to Rock 101.1.

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0: Do you have a second for a story?
1: Yep. Oh, yeah. Just let me get cross-legged here.
0: I'm 63 years old.
1: Awesome. Getting older is a blessing. You get to see so many things, like new styles of pizza. Now the cheese is the crust.
0: Yeah, I'm 63 years old. My birthday was the 16th of this month. I've been going to concerts since 1970. I got every ticket stub of every rock and roll concert I've been to. I've been to over 130.
1: Holy cow! 130 concerts? I can't even imagine how many times you've yelled woo.
0: I've seen all the supergroups more than once. I've seen the Rolling Stones 4 times.
1: You saw the Rolling Stones 4 times? Well, I mean, I'm not surprised you kept going back. They've made it very clear that satisfaction is difficult to attain.
0: Okay. No, but here's the deal, Mr. Craig B. Harold.
1: Oh, please. Mr. is my father. Mr. Test Tube. Sorry. Go ahead.
0: I've been a rock and roll, you know, fan for my entire basic life, longer than you've been on this earth.
1: Are you sure? Us bottom dwellers are great survivors.
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0: 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Does that answer your questions?
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2: 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No, you heard me correctly. The sound was up to some shady stuff. It's been surrounded.
3: Something takes a part of me. Something lost and never seen.

0: Who would you choose to paint your portrait? Any artist, all time.
1: Who would I choose?
0: Yeah.
1: Like Michelangelo?
0: Wow. Okay. Well, I mean, if his famous works are any indication, you won't have to worry about bringing a wardrobe to the sitting.
1: Like?
0: Because the David statue and Creation of Adam were both sans pants. Okay, so how would you ask Michelangelo to paint you?
1: I don't know. I don't think he has Twitter.
0: Well, forget the portrait. We can just frame that all-time quote.
1: Yes.
0: The Greg B. Harrell Sahau. No, show. That says show. 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

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Sorry that circumstances in your life have led you to this. But tomorrow morning, check out the Billy Madison Show right here on Rock 101. All right, that's it.

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0: 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Or what up, if you're not a fan of linking verbs?
1: Is this Harrell?
0: You know, you can call me Harold, but I charge extra for that.

0: Dude, you've got a responsible job here on your hands, my friend. You need to make us people laugh, that is a big question. How did you get this tough gig, man? You know what I'm saying? Dude, turn it around. Turn it into a Rodney Dangerfield. Instead of a lot of pauses, rapid fire it. You know what I'm saying? Where you do a short one of this, a short piece of that, and a short piece of that. But I'm just telling you, man, I just think rapid fire of some kind, at least some of the time. Rodney Dangerfield it. 1 second.
1: No. Say, I have a question.
0: Yeah.
1: How is whatever you're on right now?
0: It's f-ing amazing.
1: Yeah, there it is.
0: 50 years ago today, this coming Saturday, somebody probably died. Are you familiar with NASCAR? Of course, you know what NASCAR is, huh?
1: Good Lord. If we're going to bounce subject to subject like this, at least give me a pogo ball.
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0: It's the Greg Beharrell Show. Sometimes we pull back the curtain on this thing called music, like being a music critic. Sure, it sounds awesome. You get tons of free CDs, free access to shows. You're always around the industry. But here's what it's really like to be a music critic. 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

0: So the person you're interested in doesn't like the whole going out on dates and stuff.
1: Kind of a recluse.
0: Hmm. Well, I mean, they say peacocking is out and Howard Hughesing is in. So where does that leave you to?
1: So we've been speaking online for like 4 years.
0: 4 years? Oh, my God. I don't even want to imagine that in emojis. The Greg B. Harrell Show on Rock 101.1. Yodelay. Hee-hoo.

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I'm going to write in my mental diary in moments. If you've never heard that before, a mental diary thought is the kind of thing that floats through your brain where if you said it out loud, people will be like, what? That's what you think about? You can tell me that stuff. It's fine. In fact, here's a mental diary thought I had not moments ago. For a long time, people told me I'm not smart. So I read, studied, learned, and now I can say to them, when it comes to you and I'm the one who's more intelligent-y. The Greg B. Harrell Show on Rock 101.1, now in mono.

0: 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Birthdays are my favorite reason to not allow someone to extinguish fire until I've finished singing. I like to close every show by writing a little something in my diary. 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Dear Diary, Greg Beharrell here. Relationships are one of the most enriching, beautiful, love-filled ways that you can meet a person you'll one day block on social media. 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

miss Gardskis as much as you do. 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

0: Public pools are just toilets. They're just giant toilets that without a little lever to flush.
1: Yeah.
0: So you're just sitting in it.
1: Yep.
0: That's why all of a sudden you get a hint of the chlorine. That's because somebody's peed in the pool. So the chlorine's activated and it starts working. But it doesn't actually, all it does is it takes some enzymes or something out of the urine. So, but the urine stays in the pool. It doesn't just destroy the urine. It just destroyed some of the enzymes or something. It was just explained like that. I'm not a scientist, so I don't know.
1: Derek, you didn't go to the pool law growing up? No, I grew up in the 90s. So I grew up where basically you only got to go do stuff like kind of on your birthday. I didn't grow up in this era where it's like every day the parent is like, what are we going to take the children to do? Well, they need an activity today.
0: Yeah, you only got gifts on your birthday and Christmas.
1: Yeah, every day wasn't, oh, it's about the kids. We got to make sure the kids are occupied. It was, hey, you better figure out how to occupy yourself or I'm going to whoop your ass.
0: Yeah, weekends come around. That was for the parents.
1: That was, yeah. Well, I did not
0: live they worked
1: that,
0: all week.
1: I did not live in this era where it's like, you know, how everything is just about the kids. The kids live literally the best lives.
0: Right and, now they do.
1: Oh, my God. Like, my kid, you know, she's 18 now. She's gonna be, you know, she's an adult and stuff going to college. She's part of the worst generation we're ever going to see. These kids are about to get smacked in the face so hard. I feel bad for them.
0: Yeah.
1: Because we did it to them. I feel bad for them because we did it to them. We made them think it's all about them.
0: And yeah,
1: about
0: they all got that main character syndrome.
1: Oh, my God. All of them. That's tough.
0: Did you know that a uniboob is a real medical condition?
1: What the hell's a uniboob?
0: And a new way to make your weenie big, but it has a gruesome catch.
1: Mm.
0: And a couple allegedly stuffed three monkeys in their underwear. We'll get to that next. Hang on.
2: Thank you. It's a simple but meaningful phrase that educators just don't hear often enough. Teachers on the Rise would like to say thank you to all teachers for their hard work and the sacrifices they make every day. You have gone far above and far beyond this year. It hasn't gone unnoticed. And we'd also like to thank all the students who noticed the above and beyond efforts of their teachers and for nominating them to be recognized.
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14: Rock 101.1, it's Billy Madison. Thanks for listening. All right, you got a shot at $1,000 coming up. We also got Godsmack tickets later on in the program. I was just showing Derek how in California, they changed the Chinese theater into the Castle of Grayskull.
15: Yeah, it's pretty badass.
14: For He-Man, which is going to come out the first week of June. We also got The Mandalorian coming out this week, and I know a lot of people are excited about that, but this He-Man movie, me and Derek were just talking, the guy that stars in the He-Man movie, he looks a little scrawny. We want our He-Man on roids. We want him to look like Arnold from Conan the Barbarian.
15: That's what when I think of He-Man, I think of like a big-ass dude, like, you know, jacked.
14: Well, I remember watching this Star Trek movie, and they had said that the dude that played Captain Kirk's dad in that first remake of Star Trek, he was going to play Thor. And you saw him, and you're like, how was that guy
15: going
14: to play Thor? There's no way he's going to be able to play Thor because he just looked like an average dude.
15: Yeah.
14: But then the transformation and the workout.
15: He got big.
14: He got huge.
15: And you believed he was Thor.
14: I believed he was Thor.
15: When I see him now, I only think of Thor.
14: And then Lou Ferrigno, who played.
15: Yeah.
14: Because we got to do like a con with him. He played the Incredible Hulk, I guess, back in the day.
15: Yep.
14: But when you go back and look at him, the photos, he looks like the Incredible Hulk because he's ginormous.
15: How can they look like people that don't actually exist? You know what we're saying, all right? They're characters.
8: I think it's good that they're looking normal now.
14: No. Well, I want them on steroids. I want my baseball players on steroids, and I want my He-Man on steroids.
15: They're going to sit here and have normal people. Like, they're not superheroes.
14: Then take out the he. He's just man.
15: Yeah. Like, that's...

0: phrase that educators just don't hear often enough. Teachers on the Rise would like to say thank you to all teachers for their hard work and the sacrifices they make every day. You have gone far above and far beyond this year. It hasn't gone unnoticed. And we'd also like to thank all the students who noticed the above and beyond efforts of their teachers and for nominating them to be recognized.
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15: Hey, that's one nice new bike, Josie.
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0: Bernard.
1: What?
0: Why are you here?
1: Why am I here?
0: Yeah.
1: For the funny.
0: Nope.
1: For the...
0: You know what a gopher is, right?
1: Yeah, but I'm here for charisma.
0: No, but what does a gopher do?
1: Go get stuff.
0: Yeah, goes for stuff.
2: Yeah.
0: So I just asked you to get me Starbucks.
1: Aaron's cool with it.
0: He just threw the biggest whiny...
1: Yeah,
0: big baby fit I've ever seen a grown man throw.
1: Starbucks sucks.
0: Like, he is mad.
1: They
0: all I wanted
1: worst.
0: Was a hot chalky.
3: Yeah. That's all you wanted.
0: And this jerk. Do you think, Derek?
1: You don't need a hot chalky.
0: No. So how much crap have you had to do for Nard to help him get paid?
3: A lot.
1: I got it.
3: Yeah, a lot.
0: But this bitch can't go to Starbucks?
3: I mean, it's ridiculous.
0: Wow, what a selfish
3: ass hat. It's embarrassing.
0: And I just posted a photo. Nard was asleep.
3: Wait, yeah?
0: Just a few minutes ago.
1: I was asleep?
0: Yeah.
3: On the job.
1: How? I was. I smiled.
3: You closed your eyes and went to sleep.
0: Look, you're asleep. Oh, right there.
3: Yep.
1: Well, I blinked when you took that.
0: No, you were asleep.
3: You were passed
0: asleep
3: out, doggy.
0: At work. Just wait. This person says, when are you going to start spanking him?
3: Yeah.
0: I don't know. I think we got to get that paddle out.
1: Oh my god!
0: The fact that he wouldn't go to Starbucks.
3: No,
0: it's
1: wild. Just a pain in the ass.
3: Yeah.
0: Oh, really?
1: Yeah. Like,
0: having you here wasn't.
3: Oh
0: a pain
3: yeah,
0: in the
3: yeah,
0: ass.
3: Yeah. This isn't dealing with you every day. Isn't a pain in the ass.
1: I'm
3: huh?
1: not saying. No, okay. All
3: right.
1: Wow.
3: It's not right. It's not.
1: No.
0: Man, I thought he was a friend.
1: I was just saying them in general.
3: Yeah.
0: I thought
1: them
0: he was
1: in general.
0: A friend.
3: You in general.
1: Nope. Them
3: are
1: in
3: a
1: general.
3: Pain in the ass. You know that, right? Like you and Jenna.
1: Yeah.
0: I don't care where you get your insurance.
3: Mm-hmm.
0: It doesn't matter.
3: Yep.
0: I don't care if you get it from the general. I just wanted Starbucks.
3: I don't care if you get it from the general. He definitely has the general. Is it really cheaper, Norm?
1: I don't know.
3: Okay. All right.
0: You're really going to have, you're hyperventilating.
3: I want you to go get him a hot chocolate.
1: What?
0: He's not a Christian.
3: It's not even like,
1: I'm not a Christian.
3: It's not even like he's ordered some like, you know, with two pumps of this.
0: Venti hot chocolate, buddy.
3: Venti hot chocolate.
0: That's it. Could have got yourself something. You could have got yourself
3: a little.
0: You go
3: in the line and you get a Venti
0: hot
3: chocolate.
0: Little Rice Krispie treat, you little
3: son
0: of a bitch.
3: Listen, go get the Venti hot chocolate before you piss me off.
1: I'll go get it.
0: No, okay. I don't want it anymore.
3: No, go get it.
1: I'll go get it.
0: I don't want it.
3: Use your money, go get it.
0: I don't want it anymore.
3: Yep. No,
0: I'm
3: going to
0: throw a
3: to
0: fit.
3: No,
0: I'm going to throw a fit now.
3: He's going to get it.
0: Nope, he's a jerk.
1: What?
0: He's a jerk.
1: I'm not being
0: idiot.
1: A jerk.
3: He's going to get it.
1: Oh, God.
0: He's a jerk. I got 20 bucks right here. I was going to buy you something.
3: Go get it.
0: No, okay. Somebody else is already going to bring me one.
1: Who's bringing it?
0: Doesn't matter.
3: Well.
0: Doesn't matter. You're a jerk.
3: Who do you think, dummy? The one other person in the world he knows.
0: Yeah, I know two people. I know you, and I know my wife.
3: Who's bringing it? I wonder. I wonder.
0: That's it.
1: Stupid ass.
0: Next time you're like, I can't pay my rent.
1: Yeah, next time you're like, hey, will you put my hours in?
0: Hey, can you do this for me?
1: Oh, man,
0: I'm going to throw the biggest hissy fit.
3: You know, I would, Nard, but it's a pain in the ass.
0: I hate rent.
3: I hate dealing with these.
0: That's why I
1: don't get triggered by anything. That's fine.
3: They think they're better than us.
1: I have PST from it, okay?
3: PS what?
0: He has a PS5 from it.
1: Yeah, I got a PS5 because I went to Starbucks.
4: Really? They're a big pain in the ass when you do Uber Eats, okay? Literally.
3: Yeah, this
4: worst.
3: Is Uber Eats.
0: This is a friend going to the
3: This is
0: Starbucks.
3: Buddy Eats.
0: Yeah, that's all it is.
3: Yeah.
0: This
3: and you're like, nah, screw you, buddy.
0: That's what he did.
3: Yep.
0: Wow, he is a jerk.
3: That's crazy.
0: I don't want him to go anymore.
3: Yep.
0: But he's going to be like, he's going to need a favor. And you know what he's going to get? A hissy fit.
3: Mm-hmm.
0: Temper tantrum from me.
3: Yep.
0: So I guess there's this gender-based stereotype, Derek. I saw this online. And this woman says, women are hornier than men. Change my mind.
3: Women are hornier than men?
0: Absolutely not. There's no way. No way.
3: Like, in general, there's just no way.
0: There's
3: horny women.
0: Absolutely no way they are.
3: But if you want to talk about as, you know, a sex, men and women, no.
0: It's not even close.
3: It's not even close.
0: Well, this woman is sick of this gender-based stereotype that men are like microwaves and women are like ovens. As in, she explains, men are always ready. Women take long to get turned on and heated up.
3: Yeah, I mean, that is true.
0: Isn't that true?
3: Yeah.
0: Men are ready to go, but you got to, like, warm up the oven.
3: Yeah, you got to do stuff to girls for sure. They can't just be like, all right, let's go.
0: Well, I guess, she says, I don't know, the four biggest reasons, it's just not true that men get turned on more easily than women.
3: I mean,
0: We absolutely. Hey, yeah, ladies, I'm sorry, did you ever just... not be able to get out of your desk because you had a boner?
3: Right. And, right. And maybe some of them, like, okay, they've had that, you know, they're really horny. But when you talk about all of men and all of women,
0: there's
3: no
0: way.
3: Who's the horniest? You're not even going to come close.
0: It's got to be dudes.
3: It has to be. They're the ones always getting in trouble for their horniness. When do women ever get in trouble for being horny?
0: Just when they're teaching.
3: That's okay. Good point. You made a good point there.
0: I know, but there's something about teaching.
3: Yeah. No, they do. Their horniness gets them locked up then. You're right. I forget about them damn teachers.
0: I don't know. Something in the books.
3: Yep.
0: I don't know. Maybe it's the iPads. I don't know what it is.
3: This woman's delusional, though.
0: She says, four big reasons. It's just not true that men get turned on more easily than women.
3: Mm-hmm.
0: There are plenty of women who get turned on quickly and easily.
3: Yeah.
0: Where are they?
3: I mean, they're around. I've met a couple of them.
0: And it says it puts way too much pressure on women.
3: Yeah.
0: Comparing women to ovens. What about the pressure it puts on the man to be compared to a microwave that he's going to be in the mood just immediately, right? What about that pressure?
3: Man, there's nothing like, though, like being with a woman that is that level of horny where she is like...
0: She's a microwave.
3: Yeah. You know... Like I used to date this girl that she would come to my job, like when I worked at a furniture place, and be like, hey, let's go behind, you know, the warehouse real quick and do it, you know, on your break. And it was just like, damn, it was a different level of horniness.
0: That is a different
3: so, like,
0: level.
3: I've encountered them, but I've also encountered the, you know, women that are just like, yeah, they're just regularly horny, which means they're never horny. They just eventually give in, like, because you want to have sex.
0: It neglects men's varied experiences. Saying all men are like microwaves suggests male arousal is always a quick and simple process.
3: Most of the time, yeah.
0: It reeks of out-of-date ideas.
3: Hmm.
0: The phrase reinforces outdated gender norms. I don't know. It seems pretty accurate.
3: Yeah. Yeah, I mean, I think this lady just wants to, you know, and I don't even know why she's fighting this fight.
0: I don't know.
3: Like, why are you even, like, making it ill? Women are hornier. Like, no, they're not. Like, stop. That's like being like, women are smarter. And it's like, yeah, but they're not. So why would you? You're just saying stuff. Right? You know what I mean? Everybody agree? Thanks.
0: I agree, Derek.
3: No, you don't.
0: I'm sending Aaron some audio that I want him to record in.
3: Okay.
0: It's the three things that men get wrong about women.
3: Mm-hmm.
0: It's the three things that... men just don't understand.
3: Yeah.
0: So I just sent that to him.
3: Yeah.
0: Of course men are hornier.
3: Of course.
0: Are you kidding?
3: We're hornier, smarter,
0: okay.
3: Stronger.
0: Who's hungrier? The lion chasing the rabbit? Or whatever. What kind of animal do they have in Africa that a lion chases?
3: Zebra.
0: There you go. That's gazelle. A good one.
3: Yeah, gazelle. Yeah,
0: gazelle, not Giselle.
3: Yeah,
0: right?
3: Yeah. Elephants.
0: Elephant. No, elephants.
3: Do they?
0: I mean, they try.
3: Sometimes they get their ass whooped.
0: They fail.
3: Yeah.
0: They might get a small one,
3: mm-hmm.
0: a runt or something, but they're not getting one of those big-ass 10,000-pound elephants.
3: No. I was just kidding.
0: Yeah, I like it. Zebra.
3: Mm-hmm.
0: Right. Who's hungrier?
3: Than the lion?
0: Yeah. Is the lion the hungry one as he's chasing the zebra?
3: Alligator. They're the hungry. Or is the zebra
0: the hungry?
2: They're the hungry.
0: What's up? I don't know your name.
3: We got to work on that one.
5: What's up, Billy? What's up, guys?
0: What's up, buddy?
5: It's Jason. I'm actually going to agree with, like, we all were just talking about just right now about the whole animal instinct. If you really think about it, I would say guys are a lot more hornier than women just because on the names and slangs that people make for that. Like, for example, how people say or compare it to dogs, like how men are like dogs. I get really horny over women. Like, whenever a dog sees a female dog, they get really horny by that. You know what I mean? But, I mean, at the same time, you know, nowadays with the new generation, I feel like women are, you know, coming up to that level, but they don't
0: really?
5: Like...
0: Really? Are they? I guess because me and Derek are not out there hunting.
5: You know, it could
0: right? So we don't know the women that are out there. And, I don't know. I feel so hungry. I feel like crack... changes a woman, so I don't know if Nard can comment on this.
3: Yeah, no, I can
5: right?
3: definitely.
5: I think number, huh. I'm pretty sure Nard's been through a lot, especially with him doing Uber driving or Lyft driving.
0: I don't know. I feel like drugs and alcohol and crack and stuff like that would alter a woman, so it's not, I don't know. I think Nard can't really comment on this.
5: I mean, if they're sharing with him, he might think so.
0: I don't know. It just feels like men are way, way more horny. Now, this is weird. What this Kardashian, I can't even say what her doctor told her to do. So this Kardashian, this Kourtney Kardashian's doctor told her to drink a certain thing 4 times a week to get pregnant. Now, I can't say what that thing was that she was supposed to drink.
3: Oh, man.
0: Yes.
3: That's dirty.
0: Yes, but she claims that the doctor told her to drink that 4 times a week to get pregnant.
3: I hope she identifies this doctor. Just so we could have, you know, his license maybe looked at further.
0: She had previously admitted that her doctor recommended for her to drink that at least 4 times a week to help her conceive the first child that she had with Travis Barker.
3: Damn. Dude, Courtney's probably the dirtiest. Well, I don't know. Maybe not.
0: To note that the suggestion has no medical proof. The reality star has named the doctor.
3: I think the doctor was Travis.
0: The reality star Travis said Barker. That the unnamed doctor claimed that the stuff would improve her thyroid levels, although she couldn't remember if it was low or high.
2: Nard's so lost.
0: We'll tell you during the break, okay? Yeah.
3: That's odd. He doesn't understand what she's drinking?
2: He doesn't understand, yeah.
0: No.
4: Oh, damn.
3: Yeah.
4: That's more of a shot. Not a drink, right? who can do it? Like, what?
3: Just talking about something that she should take.
4: Damn.
3: To get pregnant.
0: Some dudes are men, Nard.
4: So no way.
0: Yeah.
4: No way
0: yeah,
4: they can fill up a cup.
0: Yeah, there's some are men.
3: Relax.
4: Weird.
3: Relax.
4: You guys are weirdos if you do.
3: Relax.
0: Or, you know what I mean? Or just men.
4: No.
0: Yeah, that's, I don't know, but apparently she might have tried it. There's no scientific proof, and there's nothing in the medical journals that says that helps.
3: Yeah, nothing.
0: I have the

0: Mark alive. I guess she was on the set of Magic Mike 3.
1: Mm-hmm.
0: And she had to do lap dances, right, with some of the studded up dudes.
2: Yeah.
0: But she had clothes on. And so, and her husband went to the set a couple times. But she claimed, she's like, well, you know, my husband didn't get too jealous because he gets lap dances without clothes on.
2: That's nice.
0: So, yeah, she was giving these other dudes lap dances, but she had clothes on.
2: Yeah.
0: However, when she gives her super rich-ass billionaire husband lap dances, she is naked.
2: I mean,
0: she's been with this super rich,
2: yep,
0: kind of ugly dude.
2: I think when you're a billionaire, you don't get jealous.
0: He doesn't get jealous at all.
2: I don't.
3: Yeah.
2: There's no way you do when you got $1 billion.
3: Hell no.
2: Because you're just like, there's no way that my wife wants to be with anybody but me. Yeah. And you could tell, like, Sal only wants to be with him. I mean, he has $1 billion.
0: $1 billion.
2: You could just tell. You're not going to be insecure when you got $1 billion.
3: No, he's not.
2: Yeah, he's got a good personality.
3: Yeah.
0: No, he's got a huge wallet.
2: Oh, that's what it is. I mean, it'd be pretty cool having $1 billion. And this guy, you know what he did? He went and married Selma Hayek.
0: Yeah.
2: He's like, you know what? I got $1 billion. I'm going to marry Selma Hayek. That's badass.
0: And she can give guys lap dances with their clothes on, but I get them with clothes off.
2: She's an actress.
0: Yes, she is.
2: So she's got, you know, if you marry an actress, that's sometimes they're going to get roles that might be like, meh. Because there's been numerous actresses that have, their careers have basically fallen because they've turned down roles because they had a boyfriend or something like that.
0: Yeah.
2: And their boyfriend's like, yeah, I don't want you to be doing any more roles where you got to kiss anybody or this or that. And so then they just stop getting roles and then their career's dead.
0: Yep. Well, Selma Hayek treats her husband to naked lap dances at home to keep the spark alive.
2: So she's like, one for you, one for me.
0: Yep.
2: All right.
0: Close on, close off.
2: Yeah.
0: All right, we're going to have the queen on next. Do you have a divorce question? 1-855-FU-BILLY. That's 1-855-FU-BILLY. We'll have her on next.

0: Here's your 8 o'clock keyword for your shot to get to Metallica at the Sphere. And the word is black. B-L-A-C-K. That's black. Black. And you can text it right now to us at 806-900-1011. 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
6: Coming up in the program, according to a recent study, men would initiate divorce probably at the same rate as women if they knew they were going to get a fair shake in the court.
7: So they'd also be like, all right, that's fine. Let's
6: split up.
7: Yeah. This will be a fair process that I go through here.
6: So what that means is there are tons of men that are stuck with women they don't like.
7: Mm-hmm.
6: Let's welcome the queen. Queen, I just saw a woman break down because a judge ordered no child support. She lost it. She freaked out. She couldn't believe that there was no child support. She went in there for a payday and went out with nothing.
8: Well, it happens more often than you think, especially in the state of Texas. In Austin, it's kind of the standard. They really move more towards like a 50-50, especially if the kids are a little older, no one's breastfeeding, and there's no real need to be clutching your mother's breast, then the courts are very open to a 50-50, and that usually means no child support.
6: Man, and just imagine that. I mean, this woman was breaking. She was hysterical. She couldn't believe it. It was like, well, Derek when the Cowboys lost.
8: Well, did in she stand to lose the max? Or?
6: She was just in crying. Shock. She went in there.
8: How many kids?
6: She went in there thinking she was going to get this big pile of money for however many years. And the judge
8: was
6: like,
8: you have six kids.
6: Nah, no child support.
7: Yeah. No, this is pretty fair.
8: Well, I mean, even for one child, it's almost $2,000.
6: Jeez. $2,000.
8: Yeah, that's for one child. So,
7: was that a year?
6: Well, how do they determine child support?
8: Per month.
7: Oh, my God.
6: How do they determine child support?
8: Well, basically, they take the, well, it goes, there is a cap. So the cap is around $9,500. So you would take $9,500, and it starts at 20% for one child. Then it goes up to 25%. 30, 35, 40, and, you know, at that point, that's going to be super expensive. I mean, once you have more than four or five kids and you max out, even let's just say at, 40%, that's $3,800.
6: Well, how do they determine if somebody has to pay child support? Let's say somebody's not holding up their end financially. Will they then order child support?
8: Yes, definitely. It's going to be whatever's in the best interest of the child, and the courts feel strongly that the child support is, helpful to a child and helpful for raising the child and covering the needs and the minimal reasonable expenses that a child has every month.
6: Well, somebody hasn't been, let's say, you know, two people, somebody hasn't been paying for stuff, right? They're not contributing. Do the courts get angry when somebody's not helping?
8: Absolutely. And that's why, you know, it isn't uncommon to see them order child support, especially if, you know, you're not the custodial parent. You're the one that's just visiting every here and there, not really seeing the child or taking care of the child all that often, and most of the burden, you know, is on the other person, then yes, in that case, it's very likely that child support will be awarded. And that's not just that, sometimes spousal maintenance, you know, which can determine,
6: get rid of that.
8: Another 40% or
6: because
8: even 20%.
6: Women have equal rights now. They can vote, they drive, they do all these things that men do. So we don't really need spousal support.
7: Yeah.
8: Well, they look at the cost of housing, bills, meals, gas, all the expenses, and we call that a financial statement. So you can put out what you owe and what you need, and that will help the court also determine whether or not you should get child support. So that's something that we do, but not at uncontested.com. At uncontested.com, you just do it on your own. You guys decide if you want to do child support, if any. You can choose none, or you can choose something maybe a little less than what, you know, you would have to pay if you went to court. We can help you get that number.
6: All right, let me go to Monica first. Monica, you got a question for the Queen, 1-855-FU-BILLY. Go ahead.
9: Yes, good morning. Hi, good morning. So my question is on an annulment. So how long, if, say, we got married in September, October, and I found out that he was lying about the number of children that he has.
6: Oh,
9: is that
6: damn.
9: The reason?
6: He lied about how many kids he had?
8: Yes, definitely. I mean, that's
7: a big thing to lie about.
8: That is a big one to lie about.
9: So literally, I have a vehicle. I've been tracking him, and he's been going to places where women frequently go to. So obviously,
8: like where? The nail salon?
9: Oh, my gosh. Yes. How did you know?
8: Oh, my gosh.
9: Mm-hmm. At the rim.
8: Yeah.
6: Oh,
8: that's
6: dang.
8: That's where the girls are.
6: Okay, so he's going there. Is he getting his nails done or something else?
9: His nails don't look done to me when he comes home.
6: Oh.
8: Uh-huh. And yeah, but he's going for the pedicure and walking out with something else.
6: Yeah.
8: So that's a problem. I mean, that's definitely a problem. And annulment is so interesting because you do need to qualify. So you need to show that you were either under the influence of alcohol or narcotics, or you were forced to marry this person by duress, or that somebody concealed something that happened 30 days prior to the marriage. So this sounds like something, you know, that might fall into that category, or that you weren't able to consummate a relationship, or that you were under 18 and lacked the capacity. Those are the only ways you can really get an annulment. So in this case, you're looking at fraud, concealment of something that happened.
6: Question, what was that one thing where you say, you know, where the two people, they do it, right? And that,
8: so consummate the marriage.
6: Yeah, if you haven't, now does, you know, a bleep the bleep, is that a consummating the marriage, or does it have to be the actual act?
8: No, it needs to be the act. So, okay. I mean, I would have thought the bleep to bleep and the act. I'm not sure. How bleepity we're getting, but it's got to happen. So otherwise, you know, it really should be the result of being permanently impotent is what the courts will look at.
6: Oh, okay. So if the dude can't rise to the honeymoon.
8: Yes. That's an annulment central, you know, is that you find out.
6: All right. What if, let's say the dude gets married to the woman and then she's like, no. And he's like, hey, I never got to hit it. Does he still get to annul it?
8: I would go for that, Billy. I would argue yes.
6: Yeah.
8: The courts are unclear, but I would definitely put my money on that. Yeah.
6: Okay. All right. Just so it's fair.
8: Yeah, to keep it fair. Exactly.
6: So Monica, she's saying you probably could. Is that something you could do through uncontested.com where she could annul
8: it? Yes. We do. We have an uncontested annulment. And the awesome thing about that is there's no 60-day waiting period. So you can do it on a Monday and be done by Friday.
6: Nice.
8: Right?
6: Congrats, thanks. Monica. It sounds like we got a win right there for you. Big win.
8: Low income, the state will pitch in the filing fee. Heck yeah.
6: Oh, that's nice of them. Let me
8: so good.
6: Greg. Hi, Greg.
8: What's up, Greg?
10: Yes. Good morning.
6: Hi. You got a question for the Queen? We can hear you. Can you hear us?
10: Yes. Yes, I was calling because I just had a question about my wife and I have two kids. One of them is not mine, but I've been there ever since he was like 2 days old, and he's seven right now. And it just came to my thoughts about what happens if she were to pass away. The biological father is still, he visits him every weekend, every other weekend. Right. And he is on the birth certificate, but I am mainly, always, he lives under my roof with my wife. And I want to know what happens if my wife were to pass away suddenly before my son turns 18.
6: She's sick.
8: Well, this is very interesting because if you got an AOP on your hands, that's a different issue. So if she had this baby while you guys were married, that would still be your baby, even though it's biologically not.
10: But we signed this document stating that he's not mine. And does that work?
8: Right, so he is that an hold OPP. Up in court? So if we have the OPP and this child is born during the marriage, that is your child, and you would be able to, you know, remain being the father. Now, if you signed off on the AOP, that's a problem. Now you've brought in bio dad. He's going to probably take over as the father, and you'd be kicked out. So it just depends on whether or not you have the AOP, the affidavit of paternity, and whether or not this child is OPP.
10: Other than that, there's no other documentations that I can try to cover my behind for, so he won't ever take him away if something were to happen to my wife.
8: Was the child brought into the marriage before, was the child born before you and your wife or during the marriage?
10: During the marriage.
6: Okay, well, the biggest question, are you down with OPP?
8: Right? Well, he sounds like he is. He wants this to be his baby.
7: You know me.
8: So, yeah, you know him. So I'd say probably don't sign any AOP, and you will still be the father because that's your baby. If it was born during the marriage, even if it's not biologically yours, then you're presumed to be the father, and the other parent will have the right.
6: Nard did have a question. Queen, does uncontested.com, will that help him get his ARP?
8: Oh, I don't know. It depends. We do the OPP and the
6: He's
8: AOP.
6: He's getting to that age, so he wants to know
8: why not. I can't see why not. I think we should.
6: All right,
8: we should.
6: Let me go to Anonymous. Yes, Anonymous.
11: Hey, man, I got a question. So kind of relate to what y'all started off the topic with about, you know, separating and child support and all this other jazz. That's kind of like my main hesitation right now. If you know, my wife and I were to potentially go that route, is me just being on the hook for everything and losing it all. And that's kind of like where I'm.
6: See, I read this, Queen. I'm going to take calls later from dudes that would want to initiate a divorce, but they're saying, because women initiate most of the divorces, but because they feel that they have something to gain, right? In the courts, where men are not initiating divorce because of the fear of losing everything. So they're staying in unhappy marriages just because they don't want to lose everything.
8: I see that quite a bit. I think that is true. And unless there's cheating going on, but, you know, I think that it's a very personal decision, making, you know, the decision to leave or not. It just depends on how bad it is and whether or not things ungoverned by you happen to bring it to a head where, you know, you just can't be together anymore. You're fighting so much or something happens, you know, this bad incident.
6: Mr. Anonymous, you probably don't want to end up in an apartment, one bedroom with your mattress on the floor.
8: Yeah,
6: dads do when they leave a marriage.
7: True, that's how it goes.
8: Sometimes it's better. You want to do that more than stay with the person. That's how you know you need a divorce.
11: I listen to y'all like every day, and so you know y'all talk about like spousal maintenance hitting at 10 years, and you talk about you know child support and all this other stuff. I'm like, I mean, I'm the sole provider. You know, my wife has small part time job, so
8: you're
11: I'm like,
8: danger.
11: If something were to happen. I know, and that's the tough part is like
6: danger, sir. So, get her a job.
8: Get her, work for her. Build this woman up.
7: Good idea.
8: Yeah.
11: If I go,
8: and then you can leave.
11: If I go the uncontested way, and that's the way she agrees with, and that's all, like probably the only way to get around it, right?
8: Right. Exactly. Yeah. Otherwise, with a part-time job, you're in danger. You really need this lady to get a full-time job.
6: Okay, Meredith, that was a good question, Mr. Anonymous. Meredith, you got a question?
12: I do.
8: Hello.
12: So, hi, Meredith. Hi, Queen, sorry. I live in a no-fault divorce state.
8: Okay.
12: I live in a no-fault divorce state. Does this mean cheating doesn't apply?
13: Like, well, I've heard people, you talk about how you can be penalized, but...
8: Yeah, Texas is a no-fault divorce state, but it doesn't mean that it doesn't apply. You can get divorced on grounds of insupportability or adultery. Adultery, you know, tick box still exists. So clearly the courts do want to hear about it. And if you can pass the smell test and show more likely than not that this person's cheating on you, you might be able to get a larger portion of the marital estate, like a 60-40 or a 75-35, instead of your standard 50-50. Also, if the court you're a cheater, they can mess up your custody and visitation too.
13: In my case, it's kind of the opposite. So my husband and I are trying to work it out. I had an affair.
8: Okay.
13: We want to work it out for the kids, but it's not really working out. And I've met somebody else. And I think I want to initiate divorce, but, you know, I understand it's maybe not the right thing. When you
8: can you agree,
13: I feel like I'm not really listened to and feelings, and so there aren't really.
6: Ma'am, you might have an addiction.
8: Well, are you in love with the other
13: person? I tried to make it worth him. I'm not really in love with my husband. I'd say, like, you know, the emotions aren't really there anymore. We've been trying to make it work for the kids, but I think he's still bitter about me cheating, so he's been pushing me away. And so I feel like since I cheated, he's been emotionally distant. He's changed.
6: Oh, I wonder why.
13: I wanted affection from him. He wasn't showing it. I found it elsewhere, you know? So, okay. I mean, I might want a divorce now, but, you know, he's going to throw it in my face that I had an affair, and he's going to try to make me look bad in court. But,
6: you know,
13: I don't really want anything crazy. We have kids, so I want the house.
6: Wait a second. Sounds you cheated silly, on maybe. Him not once but twice, but you want the house?
13: Well, I didn't cheat on him twice. I met somebody else I'm interested in. I cheated on him once. I had an affair.
6: But you've already met another dude. Isn't that twice?
7: Yep.
13: Listen, he's not paying attention to me.
6: Listen, she's a peach.
8: Well, you really need to think about what life will be like after divorce. And, you know, your life will change dramatically. And so if you have children and financial impacts, losing mutual friends.
6: Well, her big thing is she wants the house. She wants cash and prizes.
13: I think
8: might have to sell your family home.
13: So that's the question. When it comes to the house, the car, the boat, stuff like that, I have kids. I would have custody of the kids. Like,
6: why would she automatically get the kids?
13: If I initiate divorce and I have kids, do I get those other things?
8: Well, it just depends. I mean, for the house, he's going to have 50% ownership of that equity. So you may end up having to, for all items, either you take it, he takes it, and you buy each other out, or you sell it and split it. And so, sadly, if you don't have the money to buy him out, the house gets sold.
6: Can he have the house if he has the money?
8: Sure, he could buy
6: her
8: out, and she'll get her money and leave, or she could buy him out.
13: Even if I have the kids?
8: Yeah, no, they don't. That has no bearing on your property. Property is totally separate from child visitation and custody, so it has no impact on, you know, if you get the kids, you get the house. It's not like that. It's just, you know, he's got money locked up in there. You do, too. How are we going to get it out? You don't lose all your money for any reason. Even if you leave the house, people think, oh, he abandoned it. Well, you know, it doesn't work that way in Texas. There's no such thing. You know, you can't abandon your share of the property unless you choose to gift it.
6: Well, I don't know. There was a great man once said,
7: what?
6: They say you got a boyfriend. You're out every weekend.
7: Oh, okay.
6: They're talking about you and it's bringing me down.
7: That is what
6: and
7: they
6: now
7: say.
6: I no longer want you around. Take it on the run, baby.
8: Uh-oh. Well, is divorce the correct choice? You know, I don't know. If your husband still wants you, it sounds like he does, then, you know, your life might be worse after divorce. Are you acting emotionally or rationally? You need to think about whether or not this new guy maybe
6: she's
8: has
6: thinking
8: a,
6: with her wiener.
8: An impact. That's what I'm thinking.
6: A girl wiener.
8: Yeah, there's an outside factor influencing the decision here.
13: It's hard to live with somebody and be with somebody when they're not emotionally and attentive.
6: He's not emotionally there because you cheated on him.
7: Right.
13: He wasn't emotionally there before then.
6: Well, have a talk.
8: Well, does he support you? Is he loving? I mean... Is he financially supportive?
13: He's very distant. Financially, yes, but otherwise, no.
8: Huh. Oh, well, then I have very little sympathy.
6: Jeez.
14: That's tough.
6: I mean, you don't have sympathy for her, right?
8: And he's doing his part. And then it's kind of hard being a professional, especially if you're working. And, you know, sometimes it is hard to keep a marriage going and keep that fire and romance when you're busy working, making money, right, and putting food on the table.
6: Don't you think whoever has the most free time needs to be the one that leads the charge on keeping the romance going?
8: I don't know. Sometimes it goes both ways.
6: I think that's fair.
14: I've tried.
6: They have more time on their hands.
8: True. And more hands on their time.
6: Yeah, they do. Well, thank you, Queen. It's uncontested.com. Make sure you check out our website if you're thinking about a divorce. Coming up, we got the big ass world news and your phone calls. 1-855-FU-BILLY. Hang on. Rock 101.1, it's Billy Madison. Thanks for listening.

0: on the way. More men would initiate divorce if they could keep their money. So I know a lot of ladies are like, oh, I gotcha. Like 74% of women, right? They're the ones that are in all divorces. 74% were initiated by women. It doesn't mean that men don't want to divorce you. It just means they don't want to lose their stuff, their kids,
1: yeah,
0: things like that.
1: Take that.
0: I just thought that was interesting.
1: It's very interesting.
0: Because I always thought, no, the men were the good ones, right? Yeah. They just didn't want to divorce their wives,
1: well,
0: right?
1: They're still not initiating the divorce.
0: And they wanted to work it out, right? I thought, you know, the men were the, you know, they're the ones with the hearts.
1: Yeah. They still kind of are.
0: But they're like, no, I would divorce her, absolutely, if I knew I wasn't going to get ruined.
1: I mean, it's not as nice.
0: It's not as nice, right?
1: Yeah, it's not.
0: Because I used to spew that propaganda that men, you know, men.
1: Well, because the numbers were on your side.
0: Yeah.
1: Because like, so few men actually filed for divorce.
0: So I was like, they just care about their wives so much.
1: But it's really they care about their money.
0: Well, they just don't want to get stuff. Their ass kicked.
1: Yeah. They don't want to move into a one bedroom.
0: I also have a trad wife sparks an uproar after listing the many ways she serves her husband. Mm. This has got people upset. You'll have a chance to fart on somebody today. Also, this woman, she goes, there are no good men anymore. They don't make real men anymore.
1: I kind of like that because people have said that about women now for a little while.
0: Well, they don't make real women anymore.
2: Hell yeah. No.
0: Hair's fake, nails fake.
1: So it's kind of fair for them to say they don't make real men anymore.
0: Well, it's also fair for to say that they don't make real women
1: That's
0: anymore.
1: Not what it is, though.
0: Yeah, it is.
1: All right.
0: Nails fake. Hair fake.
1: Yeah.
0: Fake tan.
1: Which is fine.
0: Makeup. Lips.
1: Yeah.
0: Even your orgasms. All fake.
1: Yep. Yeah, but men also don't know how to do anything.
0: Not what? Anymore. I'm learning, though. I'm trying to be more of a man. That's kind of fun. Like when you're, because, you know, I didn't have a dad, right?
1: Yep.
0: So it's like I'm doing all this stuff. Where, you know, I put new door handles on throughout the house. And you should have seen me running laps of how awesome I felt.
1: Yeah, that's a big deal.
0: It was. It really was.
1: And it's like such a small thing.
0: It was a small thing, but I felt like a champion.
1: Uh-huh.
0: And I took pictures of it.
1: Of the new door handles?
0: I did.
1: That's nice.
0: Because I was so proud.
1: Uh-huh.
0: So I was like, man, I did some, like, cool man stuff.
1: That's pretty cool.
0: Why are you laughing, Nard?
2: It's cute.
0: Well, how's that cute?
2: It's awesome.
0: Okay. Oh, it's awesome. You're,
2: but I think that's what they're talking about.
0: You didn't give me
2: about,
0: hot chalky and.
2: But I think that's what they're talking about, though, with
0: fun
2: the
0: of
2: real
0: me with
2: man.
0: The door handles. What do you mean?
3: It's time. Now it is our job to report the
0: man.
3: News. The big ass giant world news.
4: The revolution will be broadcast.
3: On the Billy Madison Show.
1: I don't know if I'm number five. Man, run around the house taking pictures of.
0: Well,
1: the
0: I did have to have Jerry come over, though, and adjust the hinges. And he showed me a cool trick.
1: Oh, that's cool.
0: But if I'd had a dad, I'd already known the trick.
1: Yeah, that's true.
0: Number five, police chief fired after twice asking captain's wife for nude photos on Snapchat.
1: Twice.
0: So they let him get away with it once.
1: Yeah.
0: But then once he did it again, they're like, all right, dude, all you're right, just
1: buddy.
0: Too thirsty.
1: I can't believe they let him get away with it once.
0: You can't ask the captain's wife for nudes.
1: No.
0: What I thought was wild is the captain's wife was on Snapchat.
1: Yeah.
0: He's too old.
1: Snapchat is a young right. man's game.
0: Why are there old women on Snapchat?
1: Nard. Yeah?
5: Yeah, I thought it was weird that it was twice that it happened before
0: yeah.
5: he got fired. Twice.
1: Uh-huh. They warned him.
0: Just seems like Snapchat is for your 20s, right?
1: Yeah.
5: Yeah.
0: Doesn't seem like it's, you know, once you get in your 30s, it's like, oh, I got a Snapchat.
1: Nard
0: like, really?
1: Just got on Snapchat.
0: Oh, what a loser.
3: Big-ass giant world news, number four.
0: Men are actually better with directions than women, according to a study.
1: Really?
0: Yeah.
1: Duh.
0: Well, they
1: men
0: did.
1: Men are smarter than women.
0: No, they
1: this
0: just
1: in.
0: They did a big study, and they found out that men actually are better with directions.
1: Uh-huh. Yeah, does it shock me?
0: No.
1: It's laughable when they say that women are better drivers. Laughable.
0: Well, it's not that they're better drivers. This is just directions.
1: I know. I'm just going in.
0: I know you are going in.
3: Big-ass giant world news number three.
0: A security guard caught carrying severed hand inside coat pocket while on job. Huh. Day after a headless body was discovered.
1: Oh, I think we have a suspect.
0: Could have a suspect.
1: Uh-huh.
0: Or,
1: adds up.
0: You know, maybe he just needed a hand.
1: Uh-huh.
0: I could get the ba-dum-tsh. Where
1: I just
0: is
1: did
0: it?
1: I just did it.
0: I know you did it. It's fun when I hear it.
1: Yeah.
0: I don't have a ba-dum-sh. This Colorado security guard was caught carrying a severed hand in his coat while on the job last week, just one day after a mutilated, headless body was found in a, as NARD calls, a creek.
1: Down there in the creek, man, digging old headless body, man.
0: It says here, he allegedly admitted to hiring a woman as a prostitute days before, but denied committing the murder.
1: Mm. I did get a hooker, though.
0: I did.
1: And that don't mean I did it.
0: Allegedly used a pressure washer to clean the blood off his hands and asked his roommate to dig a 10-foot hole for him.
1: 10-foot.
0: Because I didn't do it.
1: They'll never go down 10 feet.
0: Nope. Instead of 6 feet,
1: the cutoff is 10. Six.
0: It's like, hey, they'll look 6 feet, but they ain't going past that.
1: Uh-huh. Smart, outsmarted them.
0: He thought he was going to get away with it.
1: He did.
0: Wonder why he was, I guess as a trophy, he had her hand.
1: Yeah.
0: In his a severed hand in his pocket. How gross.
1: Sick. I mean, it had to stink.
0: I don't know.
1: Severed hand.
0: I don't know, but just, was he like showing people?
1: I don't know. Was he just holding it, like holding hands with
0: the
1: hand?
0: I think he was going to be a serial killer.
1: Probably already is.
0: Right? Because if he's, I don't know. I feel like if you're taking trophies
1: absolutely
0: from the victims, you're a psycho. You're a serial killer.
1: That's not a one-off.
0: I don't think so.
3: Big Ass Giant World News number 2.
0: Could you ditch your cell phone for an entire month?
1: Yeah.
0: This company will pay you thousands if you do.
1: I could.
0: To get rid of your cell phone for an entire month.
1: I really could, though.
0: The prize is $10,000 if you're willing to give up your smartphone for 1 month.
1: Mm-hmm. Yeah. I'd get away with it because I still watch, like, the TV and stuff.
0: I love TV.
1: Yeah, so.
0: But the only thing would be work would be a little bit of an issue.
1: Yeah, absolutely.
0: I would have to go back to old-ass computer.
1: Yeah, that would suck. But, yeah, I could definitely get rid of the phone.
0: I really can't stand the phone.
1: I mean, it's just whatever. It's like we all could use a break from it. I know everybody says that, but you really could. Like, you benefit from taking a break from your phone.
0: Nar, what do you use your phone most of?
2: Everything.
0: Everything.
2: Communication, everything.
1: Entertainment.
2: Yeah.
0: Do you have a lot of porn on your phone?
2: Oh, hell yeah, I do.
0: Okay.
1: Why else would you have a phone?
2: Yeah, that's dumb.
0: I don't know. Most people don't have a lot of porn on their phone.
1: Most people do have a lot of porn.
2: I think Chris has more porn than I do, and I have a lot.
0: Chris yeah. has more porn than friends.
3: Hey, uh-huh. Chris. Big Ass Giant World News number 1.
1: He still watches DVDs.
0: He does.
5: Yeah.
2: Oh, damn.
5: Yeah.
0: And new homeowners in Colorado find severed head in freezer while cleaning out the house.
1: Damn.
0: Imagine buying a brand new house and then you find a severed head in the freezer.
1: You're like, oh, it's cool. It came with a freezer. See what's in here.
0: Oh, it's a head.
1: God, that would be so scary to open up a door and there's a severed head behind it.
0: A severed human head.
1: That would, man, that would be so freaky.
0: And I guess there's a cursed poem.
1: Uh-huh.
0: Which leaves people dead after reading it, and it's spooking the internet.
1: Yeah, right. Let's try it. Nard, read it.
2: I can't read it. It says, damn.
0: No, you can. You can
1: read it.
0: It's from 1919.
1: Give it a shot.
2: Is it there? You have it?
0: I will send it to you, and then we'll have you read it alone.
1: We'll send it to you.
0: I would love for you to read it.
1: What, don't you die afterwards?
0: Oh, yeah.
2: Allegedly.
0: That's right.
2: We don't know.
1: Yeah.
0: We'll get to why men don't initiate divorce next.
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0: I got audio of a woman saying that they're, where are the real men? Where'd they go? Where are these real men? So I have that on the way. Also, people are lighting up this woman because she's a trad wife and she listed off all the things she does for her husband and people were really upset. They were triggered because she loves her husband. Yeah, she loves her husband and they didn't like that.
1: Yeah.
0: I saw this. It says, this dude, he's like, I want to keep my money but lose my wife. More men would initiate divorce if they could keep their money.
1: It's a fun fact.
0: This dude said, you know, he's like, man, you know, my marriage to my wife is terrible. She never gives me booty. She's always moody and crabby. It always has to be her way. Anytime he brings up any concern or anything, she shuts him down.
1: Yeah.
0: You know, they have two kids together.
1: It's not a very good marriage.
0: Yeah, he just feels like, you know, all he is a paycheck.
1: That's a terrible feeling.
0: He's poor caught guy. Her talking to another dude. So he's like, this just sucks.
1: Okay, that turned all right. up a notch.
0: So he's like, I would like to get rid of my woman, but keep my money. He goes, I feel stuck. And then it goes on to say that more men would initiate divorce if they knew that they weren't going to get destroyed. It's not that they want to take anything more than what they've earned. They just want whatever's theirs. Whatever they brought into the marriage, whatever they've put into the marriage, they just want that back. Like, for instance, if he was paying more of the mortgage, right?
1: Yep.
0: He wants more of the house because he's paid more.
1: I mean, that makes sense on paper.
0: It sure does. If he's been paying more, and it's not like there isn't opportunities for women. I get it back in the day when there weren't job opportunities. They weren't paid the same, right? But there are opportunities if you're motivated. There are tons of opportunities probably to make more money than the man.
1: Probably. You could strip. OnlyFans.
0: OnlyFans.
1: You know, those are just a couple.
0: There's a couple of great jobs out there, huh?
1: Yeah.
0: I don't know.
1: Well, I was just thinking women making big bucks.
0: Let me ask. 1-855-FU-BILLY. As a dude, would you initiate divorce if you knew you weren't going to?

0: they just get crushed.
1: Mm.
0: If you could walk away and you just took what you brought in, what you've put in, she gets to take what she brought in, what she's put in financially, and you go your separate ways.
1: Well, so there's three guys in here that have been divorced.
0: Yes.
1: Me being one of them. Yeah. I initiated the divorce.
0: Yeah.
1: So I'm out of this.
0: Okay.
1: And then you got Nard and Chris, and I don't think either one of them would have initiated the divorce.
2: No, I wouldn't have.
1: Even if there was financial or anything like that, they wanted to be married.
0: You wanted
1: so
0: to be
1: women
0: married.
1: Still are evil.
2: I mean, if we didn't have kids, I would have probably initiated the divorce because the marriage sucked for a while.
0: Okay, but because you had kids, you wanted to stay for the kids.
2: Yeah, yeah.
0: And what was your fear?
2: Child support.
0: Child support.
1: Oh, so it was financial. Oh, damn. Wow. So
0: that was your fear is child support.
1: So it was financially motivated why you didn't file. So actually, you do fall into this category.
2: Yeah.
1: Wow. All right. I was wrong. Chris does kind of fit this story a little bit. Because child support kept him from not initiating a divorce.
0: Yep.
1: Which
2: it's like big old chunk of your paycheck, man.
0: Yeah.
2: It's a big chunk of it.
0: Let me go. Sammy?
3: Yes.
0: Yeah, what do you think?
3: I've been divorced twice, and both times I walked away with just what I had because I felt that was fair.
0: You're a good woman.
3: I'm not a gold digger. I don't depend on a man to take care of me solely. So I don't think that there's anything wrong with it. Now, if you work hard and you put in just as much as he did and you pay half of the bills, you know, I think it's fair to split that up. But yeah. I really don't think that that you deserve half or more because you was the wife. And I'm probably going to get a lot of growling because of that. But
0: a lot of growling.
3: You know,
1: a lot of it.
3: Yeah.
0: a lot of applause, too.
1: Mm.
3: Well, my last marriage, he made $6,000 a week, and when I divorced him, you know, he cheated on me, and I didn't want anything to do with rebuilding my life on him. Didn't want him to be paying for anything, nothing. I just walked away and had to start completely over, and I'm proud of myself for getting myself back up where I'm at now.
0: Yeah. And it's all yours.
1: She's flexing.
0: But yeah, you are mine. Some would call you a good woman.
1: Some.
3: Yes, I've been called a good woman a lot.
0: Well, some women would maybe not say you're a good woman because you're like, get your bag. Secure your bag.
1: Yeah.
0: That's your bag. Right? Don't tell her to shut up because, right, women are going to hear that, right? The women that want the bag. And they'll be like, hey, get her off the air.
1: Yeah.
0: Disconnect.
3: Yeah. Yeah. You're right, but I mean, that's just my thoughts on it, but I'm not one that's ever had anything handed to me, or like I said, have anyone take care of me, so I don't expect that from people.
0: Okay, well, we appreciate it, Sammy. I'm sure she's going to, you know, get under a lot of girls' nails.
1: Oh, absolutely.
0: With those
1: setting
0: comments.
1: Setting women back.
0: Let's go to Frank. What's up, Frank?
4: Hey, good morning. Hey, guys, I would absolutely initiate divorce if I could leave with what I brought in and everything I accumulated while in the relationship. But I can't, because the truth of the matter is I'll lose almost everything. And to be honest, my marriage is upside down. My wife is not who she pretended to be for 5 years. She's just not. Just not. And I've come to a conclusion about something, fellas.
0: Okay.
1: What is that?
4: Truth about women. Here's the truth about women. They don't want a marriage. They just want a wedding. They want a big ceremony where they're the most important person in the room. They look better than everybody else. They don't want a marriage. Their ability to make some level of compromise is not there. And reality TV and this, watching celebrities on your phone have jaded them to what life really looks like.
0: So
4: it's completely jaded them about what life looks like. And women now simply want a lily pad from happy to happy. They don't understand. You know what? I'll give you a better definition, guys. You know what love is? Love is what's left over when being in love is gone.
0: Okay.
4: And that's the problem with most women.
0: All right.
4: They don't get it. They're literally padding from euphoria to euphoria.
0: So you would initiate a divorce from, I'm assuming you are married, sir.
4: Absolutely.
0: All right. And you would initiate divorce if you knew that you weren't going to get royally screwed over.
4: Absolutely. I would initiate divorce. And here's the thing. I don't want anything bad to happen to her. I don't want her to be destitute. She's a very capable woman. I helped her get through college. I've given you the powers to be able to take care of yourself at a high level. I'm just asking that if we were to part, I don't have to start from zero. And that's the problem with divorce. Women start five paces ahead of where they were when they started, and men are 10 paces behind from when they started. It's not equitable. It's not equitable in any way. The courts are already going to give her the kids, unless she's abusive and some maniac. The courts are already going to give her the kids, which automatically means she gets the house. Like, it's not in our favor. It's just not in our favor. And you've seen the statistics. 75% of divorces are initiated by women. Mm-hmm. And all a woman has to do is wake up in the morning and say, I'm not happy. That's enough.
0: Gosh, that's you make marriage sound terrible, sir. It sounds really awful.
4: That's enough for women. I'm not happy.
0: You don't think there's good women out there, sir? Women that try hard in their marriages and love their husbands?
4: Yes, there are, but they're far and few between.
1: Amen.
4: They're a virgin.
0: Did I get an amen over there? Yeah.
1: Amen. Hallelujah. Yeah, preach.
4: They are a virgin in Vegas. Got to look hard and find one. That's how it is.
0: That is interesting. Would you agree with him, Chris?
2: Yeah, 100%.
0: What about you, Derek?
1: I would, yeah. Yeah, definitely.
0: Really? You don't think that there's women out there like, hey.
1: I haven't experienced one.
0: I don't want to.
1: And I've had multiple.
0: You don't want to screw that guy over. You just want to separate.
4: No, because here's the truth. Women have a peanut gallery. 90% of the information women are getting about their divorce are from single women, not even women that are married. So 90% of all the bad information women are getting are coming from their single friend. They couldn't even get married. And that's because, so you're letting your gorilla-looking friend tell you about your marriage. Nobody's marrying her. Did you not realize that no one's even proposed to her? Maybe there's something wrong with her? Misery wants company. She wants you to be on her side of the fence.
0: Well, there is a theory that women want to bring other women down. There is that theory.
1: Mm.
4: It's not an issue of bringing them down. They just want company. They don't want to be single women with a cat by themselves. They don't want that. They want you to be there.
0: So, Nard, you would not have initiated divorce?
1: No, probably not. No.
0: All right, Chris, you would have not.
2: No.
0: Derek, you initiated the divorce.
1: I did, yeah.
0: Frank, you have no intentions of initiating a divorce.
5: I'm going to do it again.
1: Oh, damn.
4: Hey, Chris, did you lose half of your stuff in the divorce?
0: Yes, he did.
2: Yeah.
0: He had to live with his parents.
2: Yeah.
5: Yep.
2: Parents' couch.
4: Exactly. And guess what? When a man moves back with his parents, it is a humiliating thing that you cannot even fathom. Women are allowed to move back with their parents, and it's just refortifying. Mm-hmm. Come on. I mean, put it this way. We got to stop dealing with reality and start dealing with actuality. What's the actuality of it? Women gain everything in marriage. And again, I'm not against marriage. The problem is, I think I got it, guys. The problem is this. Most people are in manipulationships, not relationships. In a relationship, each person is putting the other person first. In manipulationships, there's someone putting themselves first. And now, normally, that's the woman.
0: Oh, man. Let me see. I do have a woman on hold. I would love to hear women defend themselves. What's
1: good
0: up, Evelyn?
6: So this guy, he's not wrong, but I feel like he's talking out of his butt, and let me tell you why.
1: Okay.
6: He's over here saying that single women are telling their married friends to leave, and they're not married. You don't have to be married to tell someone to divorce. There's plenty of reasons to get divorced, whether the guy's cheating, he's abusive, or things aren't working out, whatever the case may be. But he's over here saying that, oh, yeah, women are going to screw the guys over. It's not that way, because if you had a decent relationship, a good communication with the girl you were married to, it will not lead down that road. But obviously, this guy is an AWOD for some reason that he had to go down that road. Otherwise, it would have never happened. Because as long as you have the good communication and you guys had that connection there where everything would have been fine, then you wouldn't be in the situation you're in right now, and he wouldn't be crying on the radio about it.
0: Okay.
1: He's right. Not crying. He's participating.
0: He is participating. We did ask for calls.
1: Yep.
0: Let's go to Tony. Yes, Tony.
7: Good morning. Yes, I'm calling. I've been through a divorce, and I've been remarried for a long time. And I have to say that what causes people women to act like they do when they're going through a divorce and what men do. It has nothing to do with gender. It has to do with your own integrity.

0: to the chicks?
1: I was angry at my husband for a long time, but I didn't put a brick through his windshield. I didn't try to cheat him out of money. I maintained my integrity. But
0: right, right. But let's say you're in a little support group. Did you see a lot of that?
1: I did. Not a lot. I would say about 30%.
0: All right. Who did it more, though?
1: Women.
0: Women did it more? Knew it.
1: The women would act out, yes, more. And the men cheated more and left their wives more, ratio-wise.
0: Okay.
1: I saw a lot of the guys would leave after they got their education or the woman had been paying for stuff. And most of the time,
0: yeah, that's one of the dangers of, you know, you meet a dude when he's not established yet. There's a high level of trade-in.
2: Yeah.
1: Yeah.
0: Right? There just is. You're in danger of being traded in. That's what the stats say.
2: Newer model.
1: Yes.
0: Right? Yeah, that's unfortunate.
1: Yes. And the women that did act out, every one of them regretted it later. Some of it because of the police reports, and others just because they were ashamed of themselves when they came back and had sanity come back again.
0: Okay. All right. Well, thank you. Appreciate that, Tony. What's up, Dose?
3: Hey, man. So, I like how you said, hey, let's talk about divorce and ladies talk about the dude. So I think the stigma is that guys don't initiate the divorce is because the stigma, especially in Texas, is the women are going to get everything. And then like if a guy doesn't want to initiate the divorce, he feels like as a man, if the marriage didn't go well, then it was your fault. So you
0: right.
3: feel like
0: you feel like a failure. Entitled.
3: Yeah, dude. Yeah. And so it's like a failed system and you don't want to contribute to it. And you feel like you don't even like deserve anything.
0: To my left, I have a big failure. Nard, did you feel like a big failure?
2: Yeah, a little bit. Yeah, for sure.
0: Did that hurt?
3: But look at him. But look at him now. He's on the show.
2: Right.
0: He's back on the show. He's
2: big
0: Uber
2: failure.
0: Driving.
3: No.
0: He's got a rent house. I mean, he's great.
2: Got a rent house.
0: He's doing big things. We got him back on the show. All that work.
2: Renting a house.
0: How long did it take us to get him back on the show?
4: 3 years.
2: Yeah.
0: 3 years of work to try to get him back.
4: Can't even get you a hot chocolate. Oh,
0: he did not. Oh, he refused to give me a hot chocolate.
4: He refused.
0: All right, I got to take a break. So this woman says, where are the real men? We'll get to that next.

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11: Hey, that's one nice new bike, Josie.
12: Yeah, birthday present. 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Oh, and I see you finally got a new helmet.
11: I did. Bought it cheap online.
12: Love those side wings.
11: Hey, are you hungry?
12: Yeah, I'm starving. And need some water, too.
11: Okay, follow me. We'll turn off here.
12: I'm right behind you.
11: Hey, watch the cars. They can be crazy.
12: Teddy! No! Are you okay? Teddy! Somebody do something!
13: I called 911. They should be here soon.
14: Was this young man hit by a car?
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12: It's a brand new helmet.
14: It's probably a fake.
12: Please help him.
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0: right. No real men anymore. Men want you to have to pay for half of your dates and everything. We were like, where are the real men that want to pay 100% for the date?
1: I mean, what?
0: Where are the real men? When you start dating, they take over your bills.
1: Oh, okay.
0: Where are the real men?
1: Yeah, that era is dead. Times have changed.
0: Yeah.
1: What do you mean, lady?
0: Well, this woman, this is what she had to say.
2: So let me get this straight. A man can't text you guys, what are you doing, because you got $2,000-$3,000 worth of monthly bills? I don't think you're really out here looking for like a real man, like an alpha man, a king, somebody who can teach you, guide you, lead you, somebody that you can actually build a foundation with, you know, get some genuine chemistry going. Some y'all not looking for that. Y'all are out here looking for somebody to help you. Y'all are out here looking for a sponsor, somebody to sponsor your lifestyle.
0: Okay, so she's saying this. Women are out there looking for sponsors. Not all women, obviously. Looking for a sponsor.
2: Because I'm trying to understand, when did it become a man's responsibility to even give you anything during the dating phase? A man is not responsible for your monthly bills in the dating phase. You're not his woman. And what makes you think that a man does not have his own bills?
0: Well, also, she's probably seeing other dudes during the dating phase. So why are you going to take on that bill?
1: I don't know.
2: His own responsibilities. That is why a lot of you ladies cannot enjoy the dating phase, because you are out here dating for all the wrong reasons. When you are dating somebody, it should really only be about just seeing if you and this person got a connection. Can we build together? Are we on the same page? Do we got the same beliefs, the same values? Something along those lines.
0: So this lady is saying that women are out there looking for sponsors. They're not looking for men. They're looking for someone to sponsor them. Sponsor my rent. Sponsor my light bill.
1: Yeah.
0: Need someone to sponsor my cell phone bill. I need a sponsor for my car payment. So they're not looking for dudes.
1: I love they call it a sponsor.
0: It's hilarious.
1: That is a funny way to describe it.
0: I got some more audio. He's recording it in of this woman saying, where are the real men?
1: I think he has it.
0: Is it tough to find real men out there now?
1: I don't know. It seems like they're out there, but
0: are men lazy now? I mean, do women find it to be kind of lazy if a man doesn't want to pay the whole bill?
1: I don't know how you call it lazy.
0: But this one woman says a man doesn't owe you anything during the dating phase. That includes dinners and everything.
3: Mm-hmm. Sitting out here struggling to get this in my car. Men are walking back and forth. No one is trying to help me.
0: Okay, so she was trying to put something in her car, right? And none of the men that were walking by offered to help her try to get whatever she needed to get in her car.
1: Because we're usually accused of trying to have sex with
4: you. Well, exactly.
5: But why should they? And why would they even want to? After all, women have been telling men over and over again to leave them alone. Women are independent. They don't need men. And now some are complaining when men are actually listening to them.
0: Okay, so you told men to leave you alone, and so he's not going to help you put whatever you need in your car.
1: Exactly.
0: It's kind of on you.
3: They don't make real men anymore. Like, I'm sorry, I'm not all men, because there are good men out there.
5: That's a very good point. There are good men out there.
3: As a woman, like, you don't see men holding doors anymore. They don't help anymore. They rush and sit down on trains and buses before women and pregnant.
0: Hell yeah, that's what I do.
1: Yeah. I got to get my seat.
0: Like, unless you're old.
1: What about the Disney bus? Do you let people?
0: Absolutely not, unless you're old.
1: Ooh.
0: Otherwise, equal opportunity seat. I'm going to sit. You know what a pain in the ass is to stand?
1: Yeah, I know. I
3: women hear you. And elderly are sitting down. It's just a hot mess out here. But
5: this really shouldn't come as a surprise. After all, isn't this what some women wanted? What modern feminism was pushing for? For women to be treated as equals to men.
0: Right. That's what I say. You know, stand. We've been stand a long time.
1: Right. We both got legs.
0: We do. What's up, Vanessa?
6: Yeah, the men are different nowadays. They don't want to pay for nothing. They don't want to pay for dates.
1: We don't want to get taken advantage of.
6: And if you happen to get in a relationship with them, don't expect him to be the breadwinner or to use any of his resources to pay the mortgage. He's going to want you to pay half the mortgage and half the rent.
0: Yeah, isn't that fair? Isn't that what women wanted? But, okay, isn't that what women wanted? They wanted equality, which is fair. That is a fair thing to want.
1: For sure.
0: Nobody's disputing that women deserve, you know, fairness.
1: Yeah. Now you're mad because we took a step back?
0: So now you're mad that men are like, hey, well, then I'm going to pay half of stuff because we want it to be fair.
6: I mean, not all women want that equality. Some of us want real men. Some of us want good men. Good men would never let their wife or their girlfriend pay bills. Sure, you should treat us equal, but you should not make us pay half and treat us like we're men. Like, if you're a real man, don't you want to be a provider? Don't you want to take women out on dates and take care of everything and make sure your woman is cared for?
0: But we're kind of, men are kind of told not to do that anymore.
4: Mm. Yeah.
1: Yep.
6: That's not true. That's not what equality means. Okay? A good man, he pays the mortgage. A good man goes to work. He lets his wife choose if she wants to work. That's equality. Letting her choose if she wants to work or stay home. That's treating her
0: fairly.
6: What
0: choice does the man have then?
4: Yeah, if we're talking equality.
6: I mean, you could be a good man or a bad man. It's
0: okay, but what
6: simple.
0: does he have the choice to work or not? Or is it only that choice only for women?
6: Sure. He can choose to work and provide for a woman and have a good woman next to him. Or he can choose not to work and not have a good woman. I mean, sure, you have a choice too. You can choose to work extra hours so your woman can stay home. You can take good care of your wife, right? You can provide for your family. Maybe prioritize your family over yourself. Prioritize your wife over yourself.
0: So that's what you're saying, that the wife and family should be above the husband.
6: Of course. That's the definition of a good man. Men these days, they're selfish, and they only care about their own needs. They want to split everything 50-50. It's not about taking care of a woman. It's about getting your share, taking care of yourself. That's not a man. That's not a man. Taking a woman out on a date, expecting you to pay for your own meal, that's not a date. If you ask a woman on a date, you cover that meal. You don't say, hey, you want to go spend half your money? What kind of trash man is that?
4: So it's okay for women to be selfish.
6: I don't know why you're laughing. I'm serious.
0: So it's okay for, as Chris said, it's okay for women to be selfish, but men are not allowed to.
6: I don't understand how women are selfish. Women serve their man. Their man should protect and provide for their woman. I don't understand the selfishness there. I mean, if we're staying at home and taking care of the home, how is that selfish? That's so that you can go out and you can work and you can advance in your career. I think that's what equality is working together as a team. You shouldn't be settling for a man that's only paying half the bills.
0: Okay.
6: You want to be with a man that insists on being the provider. That's an old school man. That's a real man. That's a man that gets it.
0: So you think that the men out there that want to split bills, want to split dates, that's not a real man?
6: No. He's doing it probably out of spite. Stuff he sees on the internet. Maybe his daddy got cheated on or something like that, and he wants you to pay half. I don't know.
0: To pay half. My daddy got cheated on.
1: I got issues.
6: Yeah, you don't know. Something's clearly wrong with him. I mean, he's clearly not fully in the relationship. To me, that's a huge red flag. That's not a real man. Okay. You want me to pay half? Huge red flag. You're clearly scorned. Something's wrong with you, and you're bitter, and you clearly don't know how to treat women.
0: So you think if a man wants the woman to pay half or half the bills, that's a red flag for women because he's been burned, he's been scorned, he's bringing a lot of issues into the relationship.
6: Negativity,
0: and therefore,
6: he's
0: a red flag.
6: Yes.
0: A man that wants the woman to pay her fair share is a red flag.
6: Okay. Huge red flag. Very selfish. And definitely not someone who's going to take care of you and provide for you. That's a trash man. You should not be wasting your time with that man. Okay. The minute you go on a date with that man and he's not covering your meal, trash, done. Move on.
0: Okay. Let's see. Joshua. All right. Let me go to Robert. What's up, Robert?
7: Hey, Billy. How you doing? I tell you what, man. If I'm going to be paying all the bills, she's going to be staying at home. When I get home from work, she better be butt naked in the kitchen making tortillas. Okay.
0: All right, that's all he had to say.
4: Equality.
0: All right. Let me go to Jesse. Hey, Jesse.
8: How's it going?
0: What's up, buddy? What are your thoughts, sir?
8: I think this lady is absolutely nuts. You know, as far as for me, like I own a technology business. I make pretty good money. And if I have a woman and I have to pay all the bills and take care of her and everything, what's the difference between her and one of my kids? And then my kids, I do all that stuff for them too. So I mean, I don't want to date a kid. I want to date a woman.
0: Oh, so you're saying that a real
6: care of
0: woman
6: his kids either?
0: Yeah, but a real woman would pay
6: kids.
0: Her
6: he has
0: half.
6: A fake business? I don't know.
8: I didn't say I don't want to take care of my kids. I take care of my kids. My kids have everything.
6: What so I'm you'll take care is, of your kids, but not your wife. So you treat your wife like trash because you're a trash man?
8: No, I'm not a trash man. I'm an IT man.
0: He's in IT, man.
9: Oh, yeah. So you have this big business. You'll take care of your kids, but not your wife. So you're going to treat your wife like trash?
8: No, you could take care of her without having to support her financially 100%. Like, I'll pull my weight.
9: So you want your wife to do everything, raise your children, take care of your house, and do everything for you? And that's supposed to be equality? Plus, she has to pay the bills? That doesn't sound like a real man. That sounds like a man who's a little baby man that wants to be taken care of. That's a little baby man who wants a mommy, not a wife.
8: No, there's a difference.
9: All you keep saying is no, but it sounds like you have a lot of issues that you need to work through to become a real man.
8: She's got to pull her own weight. If she can't pull her weight, then hey.
9: Oh, you don't think that's pulling your own weight, giving birth to children, taking care of a home, taking care of a husband, cooking meals? That's not pulling their own weight.
8: We all know how some women take care of homes. They don't really do that good of a job. Plus, I have a housekeeper. They clean the house. I take just as much care of my kids as she does, you know. And, you know, my woman actually does work, and she does a pretty good job. And she doesn't make nowhere near as much as I do, but she's willing to make the effort.
9: She's less than you. Equality means a woman doesn't make as much as you, that she's less than you, and you'll get a housekeeper, but you'll treat your kids better than her? I don't know. You don't sound like a great man to me. I feel bad for your wife. She should find a real man to take care of her. And that lets her live the life she deserves and puts her on a pedestal.
0: You guys obviously are not friends.
1: Nope.
4: Yeah.
0: Thank you, Jesse. Appreciate it.
4: Trashmen make some good money.
0: What's up, Gabby? They do.
4: They're great.
10: Wow, that was very interesting.
0: All right, what do you got, Gabby?
11: That was very interesting.
10: Let me tell you, it's kind of weird because I get what she's saying at the same time I get what he's saying, but it's true what she is saying. Us women nowadays do have to work, unfortunately, because of the economy. Everything's going up, but the pay. Now, if a man is making good bank, like the gentleman from IT is stating, then the wife, to me, if she don't want to work, whatever, as long as she maintains the household, does what she's supposed to do, taking care of the kids. I know because I lived the life where I stayed home, and now that my kids are all grown and out of the house, now I'm working and helping my husband with the bills, too. So I understand both sides, but nowadays, you need two incomes in a household.
0: Yeah, I mean, it's really expensive out there. Really expensive. Nard, he said he wants three incomes in a house.
1: That'd be badass.
0: What's up, Alex?
12: Good morning. So I agree with both because they both have good perspectives. People have different opinions. The only thing that I don't agree with the one guy was that he's like, I don't want to, you know, if I'm going to have a woman, I'm not going to treat her like my kid. Well, in the same way, he's being a hypocrite because by me working and me providing for him, it's like he's my child.
0: Well, yeah.
12: You know?
0: Yeah, well, also, Alex, you know, I don't know if you believe in the big book. It says that, you know, the wife should be first above the kids. Like your spouse should be first.
12: I have a little boy and I tell him when you get married, it comes your wife, then your kids, then your mother. It's ugly. I'm a mom. I want to be his first, but I understand reality, whether I like it or not.
0: Yeah.
12: You know? And everything is a give and take. Everything's a 50-50. Everybody has different opinions. So if a couple chooses to go 50-50 on bills, great.
0: Okay, is it wrong? Because Vanessa was saying that men are trash if they want their woman to pay 50%. That's trash, dude.
12: There's some women that they're okay with that because some women like to have their career.
9: Because they're settling, though, honey. Settling.
12: Here's the problem. You don't have an open mind.
0: What do you mean she's settling?
12: No, absolutely.
9: I mean, if you're
12: going to
9: do 50-50, that's settling. I mean, if you want to work, it's okay. But if you don't want to work, you don't have to work, and I will take care of you. Not, a woman has to work because her man won't take care of
12: them. If that's what you want, then you look for that type of man. And if that's not what you want, you look for a different type of man.
9: Right, but you don't want to look for the type of man that you're going to settle for. You're going to settle for this man that makes you go 50-50 from the first date and doesn't give you a choice, doesn't want to provide for you, doesn't want to care for you? You're better than that. You're a mom, you deserve better than that.
12: No, absolutely. But I'm not saying that. I'm just saying that here you are trying to say, like, men are big monsters. Well, I can say the same thing about you. You're just trying to be a gold digger. I'm not saying you are. but you're trying to put me in the position where you're trying to say,
9: a gold digger. A gold digger because I want to be taken care of. A gold digger because I want to go on a date and not have someone say, okay, now you pay for yourself.
12: Okay, well,
9: and then I don't have a man take care of me. I don't have a provider. I mean, back in the day, men used to actually care about their families.
12: What
9: happened to the good morals and values?
12: Welcome to 2024, buddy.
0: Yeah, welcome to 2024. Men don't care about their families.
12: I agree with you. And trust me, I agree with
0: you. Right, Nard? Not true.
12: And I'm in the same boat as you. I want a man to take care of me 100%. But I got to realize that I got to realize we're not in the 30s, dude. We're in 2024.
9: But it exists. It exists. You got to look. Don't settle. Don't settle. Don't send that message to your son that you're willing to settle. That he shouldn't settle either. He should find the right woman too.
12: No, you don't know what
9: you should want to provide.
12: Absolutely not. I've always told this my son, hey, if you're gonna find yourself a woman, you don't find a woman, you find a partner. And if you're trying to find a partner or a woman or or in your case a man to be happy, then you're going in for the wrong reason. You find a partner. You find someone that suits you.
9: Sure. And I want a partner who's a provider. It used to be that way.
0: I know, but it's a little expensive right now, right? It's a little hard out there. The system doesn't make it so that you can live off one income, right?
1: Yeah.
0: Let me go to JD. What's up, JD? Thank you, Alex. What's up, JD?
13: Hey, this expert you're talking to, I think she was born back in the 20s, like this lady said. But she has the wrong idea because most women can't find that type of man. There's not all that many out there that are.
0: There's
9: that's
0: not.
9: Right. They don't exist anymore. That's right, Farmer Joe. They don't exist anymore.
0: She called him Farmer Joe.
13: You know? Then like the lady said, it's a partnership.
0: Yeah.
13: You know? If you want to live a good lifestyle, you both work and you both contribute.
0: Yeah, even JD knows that. That's what you got to do.
9: I mean, I don't know. I think if you want to work, you can work. But if you don't want to work and you want to have children, raise your children, take care of your children, you shouldn't be forced to work because a man can't take care of you.
0: Okay, Sam.
14: Hey, how's it going?
0: What's up, buddy?
14: Hey, I just have a few questions for this woman who seems to be the end-all, be-all for women where she feels that, you know, it's a man's job to take care of her fully. Like, what do you bring to a relationship?
0: What do you bring to the table?
14: Are you married? What's up?
9: What do I bring to the table? I'm a good partner. I'm a good wife. I'm supportive. I clean the house. I raise your children. I give birth to your children. I support your endeavors. You support my endeavors. If I don't want to go and work a 9-to-5 job, why can't I take care of the house? This man's paying a few calls ago. He's paying a housekeeper.
14: Are you married, though?
9: Why are you paying a housekeeper when you could have a woman take care of you?
0: Okay, I'm right. I wish we had more time. We got the Buttheads next.
15: Thank you. It's a simple but meaningful phrase that educators just don't hear often enough. 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You have gone far above and far beyond this year. It hasn't gone unnoticed. And we'd also like to thank all the students who noticed the above and beyond efforts of their teachers and for nominating them to be recognized.
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0: morning.
1: Billy Madison Show. This woman had something to say about short men, I believe. I have that coming
2: up. Leave him alone.
1: This woman also says that porn is cheating.
2: Some people feel that way.
1: I have an insane dog attack story. I got that coming up. And people are losing it because this trad wife sparks uproar after listing the many ways she serves her husband.
2: People are just like, shut up.
3: They're like, what are you doing?
2: Yeah.
3: No man deserves that.
1: And maybe they don't. I don't know.
2: No, they deserve it.
1: If she signed up for the deal willingly, then it's like, whatever.
2: Yeah.
1: Let them live their life.
2: No, I'm convinced my wife is definitely like, she's definitely punishment for me.
1: What do you mean? Hold on. What do you mean punishment?
2: It's like I'm being punished, like for, you know, just the bad things. It's karma. Like my current wife is karma for me.
1: All right. And why do you believe she is karma?
2: A
1: hot meal.
2: Yeah, you know, like I had a couple chicken nuggets from McDonald's last night, like 11:30. Like, that was dinner.
1: Ooh.
2: Like, it's just like,
1: you
2: it's
1: posted
2: brutal.
1: A photo of that.
2: Yeah. Brutal, bro.
1: Oh, but it was hot, right?
2: It wasn't, because we live so far out there.
1: Oh, you don't just...
2: By the time you get fast food and then bring it out there, it is cold.
1: Why don't you have a little romantic picnic in the truck?
2: Because I had to go to bed. I was on Ambien.
1: Oh.
2: I went to bed hungry, and then she woke me up, because, you know, I was like, God, just no dinner again. So she's like, I'll go get dinner.
1: So you believe that it's karma?
2: Yeah, I believe she's karma for me for bad things that I've done.
4: Why is everyone so stupid?
5: All right. Top five.
6: Butthead.
7: Way to go, dumbass.
5: Buttheads.
8: Butthead. Jackass.
5: Butthead.
8: Idiot.
5: Butthead.
7: It's extremely stupid people.
5: It's the top five buttheads.
6: Butthead.
7: Butthead.
5: The Billy Madison Show.
1: Number five. Kentucky female teacher's aide admits to having sex with numerous teens.
2: Mm.
1: And even giving him alcohol.
2: Mm-mm. Not good. But if this was a guy, it'd be a totally different story.
1: Yeah, former Kentucky teacher's aide admitted that she had sex with numerous teenage boys while working at the school.
2: Yeah. Well, at least, she wasn't a teacher. She was a teacher's aide.
1: Well, it says here, and she would sometimes have sex with multiple boys at the same time.
2: Damn, little choo-choo action.
1: She messaged the victim on Facebook and repeatedly tried to get him out of the house. She wanted the ding dong. When the boy told her that he couldn't leave, she offered him alcohol and a bleep the bleep if he could sneak out.
2: Mm.
1: And she even offered excuses that he could tell his mother as to why he had to leave the house.
2: Man, that's pretty badass, though.
9: Yeah.
1: I mean, she is...
2: Like, I'm talking about, like, if you were, like, in that position of that kid, right? You got this teacher's aide that's like, just on your
1: on a school night, going to give you alcohol and let you sneak out of the house. Mm.
2: Yep.
1: She's like, oh, if you sneak out, I'll bleep the bleep.
6: Okay.
5: Number four.
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2: I mean, that guy really risked, like, took a big risk there.
1: Multiple gunshots were fired following an attempted carjacking involving a pizza delivery driver.
2: I totally get it, though. Like, who wants to just give up their car?
1: No.
2: You're fighting back, huh, Nard?
1: Hell yeah, all day.
2: Say that.
1: Oh, yeah. No, he's Mr. Tough Guy now.
2: No, definitely. I would like to think I would, too, but, like, it's just like when you're getting robbed, you have no idea. Like, you probably won't. The gun's really pulled on you, and just like,
1: it's scary. Okay, Nard gets with one crackhead female, and now he thinks he's tough. I don't know why.
2: I've had them drop their guns in my car.
1: He has. Like,
2: he definitely has, yeah. No, he's been through some things.
1: Wait a second. You have customers that drop guns, but you can't give me a hot chocolate?
2: Yep. What?
1: Wow.
2: But he takes illegal guns for people who didn't know. I didn't know they had it. He carries them.
1: What?
2: He also delivers drugs. I have.
1: Two suspects wearing masks dressed in dark clothing approached as the driver got out of the vehicle. Now, one of the suspects getting into the driver's seat, the other one into the passenger's out of the vehicle, and that's when he threw the pizzas.
2: Mm.
1: The suspects then abandoned the vehicle and got into another vehicle that was waiting nearby.
2: He probably thought that, oh, they must want the pizzas.
1: He must have.
2: Like, take the pizzas!
1: Yeah, boy, take them!
2: No, we want your car, you dumbass.
1: Oh, I thought you wanted these delicious pizzas. They're hot and fresh.
5: Number three.
2: Poor customer, I hope they had pizza insurance.
1: Wendy's worker, 25, forcibly touched a female co-worker inside the fast food restaurant cooler.
2: Damn.
1: Yeah.
2: If this is what he creepy. Wants,
1: and what she I guess he couldn't get it up.
2: Yeah, you're in the freezer. It's more difficult, right?
1: He touches his forehead, right? While he's in the freezer, and then the only thing that stopped him from having a bigger attack
2: was because he couldn't.

0: spray. At minimum.
1: And look, if they accidentally pepper spray an innocent person, who cares?
0: I don't. I'd rather them do that and be safe and be able to fight off these attacks.
1: Rather be safe than sorry.
0: Yeah.
1: So if Nard needs to get pepper sprayed just for saying hi a few times, that's fine.
0: So be it.
1: In fact, if there's any women that are willing to pepper spray Nard in the face, I would love it.
0: Oh. Yeah, you always wanted to pepper spray a boy in the face? Boom, here's your chance.
1: We'll give you a chance.
0: Yeah.
1: We should raffle that off.
0: We should put him on a corner.
1: Oh, and just let random people pepper spray him in the face.
0: That way, you know, women can be anonymous and just go do it.
1: Oh. I mean, you wouldn't
0: like that
1: hot chalky. You know I'm going to be aggravated, right?
0: Yeah, for sure.
1: It was just a hot chalky. Just what? Quick trip over there to the Starbucks.
0: Really just
2: number two.
1: A glamorous woman, 25, is killed by her 59-year-old boyfriend and murdered two

0: jealous and he killed his girlfriend. All because I guess she had a couple. So he's 59, she's 25, she had 2 cell phones. You know what's up, buddy? Come on.
1: Hooker.
0: Just enjoy the ride.
1: Yeah.
0: She doesn't
1: there
0: really
1: for a
0: love
1: good
0: you.
1: Time, not a long time.
2: And now, the top butthead of the day, goddess, number one on
0: North
2: Rock
0: Korea
2: 101.1.
0: Teens, 12-year hard labor sentences for watching

0: Giants, they probably have the worst show of all.
1: Can't be good. You almost want to see one, right?
0: I have.
1: And a man finds cell phone in Walmart bathroom.
0: Okay.
1: And then calls it a bomb threat.
0: Okay. All right. That's.

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It's Mighty Iris. I have my iced coffee with me. It's way too sweet, though. It's vanilla, and yeah, I think it's mostly just sugar water at this point. 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

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Good morrow to one and all. It's Mighty Iris. Hey. Okay, so it's Maytallica. As you know, we're giving away keywords all week. All you have to do is text the keywords, and then we will fly you to Las Vegas with a guest to see Metallica live at the Sphere, the hotel. Everything's all on us. So your next keyword is coming up at noon with yours truly. Good luck.

You know, it's always a delight. It tickles my fancy to see people sing Amy Winehouse at karaoke because they always rock it. Have you noticed that? Anytime a girl sings Amy Winehouse, even guys, too, they'll rock it, too. I'm always impressed. I wish I could sing like that. It's Rock 101.1. Here's some Eve 6.

0: Aw, I sing that song karaoke with my friend Marcus. Marcus! It's Rock 101.1. That's our song. Well, one of them. What was I going to say? Oh, yes. You can hear all these amazing tunes. Walk with us everywhere you go, okay? 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

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Yes, this is going to be so awesome for whoever wins. 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Yeah, you have another one coming at you at noon. Be ready to text. Here's Nirvana.

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Hello, it's Mighty Iris. And I'm in trouble, man. My face is breaking out because I've been eating these new dark chocolate raspberry Hershey nugget things. They're so good. If you try them, be warned, you will be addicted. And clearly, the result is on my face. I look like a pepperoni face right now. Here's the Monsters and Men. Don't be like me.

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Oh, man, I was so bad yesterday when I got out of work. Because I brought these, like, protein shakes. They're meal replacements to drink this week for lunch. Yeah, I hate that. It's Rock 101.1. I don't like robbing my stomach of something good to eat, so I forgot to drink it yesterday during lunch because, you know, things got busy. And so when I clocked out, I, like, ran to the nearest, you know, fast food place and ordered up a storm and pigged out. Yeah, not so great. Here's Foo Fighters.

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From the grunge of the 90s to the evolution of rock, we've been the soundtrack of the Hub City since the days of Reese Air Force Base. 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

Hey, it's Rock 101.1. And guess what? It's Metallica. So you have another keyword coming up in about 15 minutes that could win you a trip to Las Vegas to see Metallica live at the Sphere, okay? 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

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Now you do what they told ya. Now you do what they told ya. 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

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Now you do what they told you.

Rock 101.1. It's Mighty Iris. Oh my gosh, I have a phone interview today. I am losing it. I've loved this person for so long. He's so funny. And I don't want to tell you who it is until it happens, but he's so funny. And you've seen him in so many movies. He has a certain voice. You'll recognize it. I kind of wish he was my GPS voice. That'd be awesome.

0: Thank you. It's a simple but meaningful phrase that educators just don't hear often enough. Teachers on the Rise would like to say thank you to all teachers for their hard work and the sacrifices they make every day. You have gone far above and far beyond this year. It hasn't gone unnoticed. And we'd also like to thank all the students who noticed the above and beyond efforts of their teachers and for nominating them to be recognized.
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0: All righty, it's Rock 101.1, and you had a key word minutes ago that could win you a trip to Vegas to see Metallica live at the Sphere, because it's Metallica, after all. Your keyword was gold. You still have time to text it, gold, to 806-900-1011. Airfare. Yeah, the hotel, it's all on us. Good luck.
1: You gotta keep them separated.

KFIV's Rock 101.1. It's Mighty Iris. I'm so happy that we're playing this. It's not just All Star. You know, I love Walking on the Sun. I love, what's the other one? Now I can't think of it because this song is playing. What's the other Smash Mouth song? And the world is in the way that you... And then

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It's Metallica. We're flying you to Las Vegas, baby, to see Metallica at the Sphere. Your keyword this hour, in case you missed it, was gold. 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

Did you guys see that stupid video of me dancing? I'm such a horrible dancer. I wish I was better. It's Rock 101.1. I was dancing to a Beastie Boys song on my Instagram page. Don't go look at it now that I think about it. I should just take it down. See, and that's me like fishing. So, no, I'm seriously, I'm a terrible dancer. Here's 30 Seconds to Mars.

Does he say, take a bite of my heart tonight? See, I'm telling you, I'm so bad with lyrics. It's Rock 101.1. It's Mighty Iris here. Make sure you check out the Billy Madison Show every single morning. 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

It's Rock 101.1. It's Mighty Iris. It's Metallica, such a beautiful month. We're flying you to Las Vegas to see Metallica live at the Sphere. But you must text the keywords. Your next one is coming up at 5 p.m. with Wombat. So just be ready for that one, all right? Here's Blink-182.

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0: Metallica on Rock 101.1. We're flying you to Las Vegas. We're giving you a hotel night stay, and then you could check out Metallica at the Sphere. But you must text the keywords in order to win, okay? So your next keyword is coming up at 5 p.m. with Wombat. Don't miss it.
1: I don't know if you can, but can you get an order for ONS? 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
1: Hey, what's going on? 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Right? Is this the Sphere? 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

Rock 101.1. Yesterday was an anniversary of this next song, so I'm going to say it anyway. On yesterday's date, May 18th, 1991, the number one album was R.E.M., Out of Time, where it only stayed for 2 weeks, but still, at least it was number one. That's the album with this song right here, Losing My Religion. Yeah, The More You Know.

It's Metallica, everybody. It's Rock 101.1. You have a keyword coming up at 5 p.m. with Wombat that could win you a destination. Yeah, we're flying you to Las Vegas to see Metallica live at the Sphere. Don't miss your next keyword, 5 p.m.

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1: 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He plays a request from his inbox every single day. If there's a song you're thinking of, let him know just after 4 p.m., okay? 806-900-1011.
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What's up, Lubbock? It's Wombat. I'm going to be spending my afternoon with you, and we got a pretty appropriate kickoff song for today. If I could steal an old 300 quote, this is Rock 101. This is Madness.

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7: 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It's a simple but meaningful phrase that educators just don't hear often enough. 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You have gone far above and far beyond this year. It hasn't gone unnoticed. And we'd also like to thank all the students who noticed the above and beyond efforts of their teachers and for nominating them to be recognized.
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This is their third single off of their debut album, and it did kind of get into a chart sandwich. Their first single, Bring Me to Life, did very well. This song, My Immortal, did very well. But their second single, Going Under, kind of got stuck in the middle.

Rides Off Lubbock. The road trip in summer is back right here on Rock 101. You can win a road trip to DFW to see the fray coming up on August 1st, or maybe go to Six Flags instead. All both of those trips will include one-night hotel and a $200 gas card. All you got to do to enter to win, just swing by your local United Express and remember to scan that QR code.

0: Smashing Pumpkins are going on tour again, and this time it's the Rats in a Cage tour, celebrating the 30-ish anniversary of Melancholy and the Infinite Sadness, originally released in 95. The tickets will go on sale this Thursday. You got a couple close-by options. You got Austin on the 25th of October, or if you don't want to mess with Austin, you could also see them in Oklahoma City on the 24th.
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Drummer Topper wrote the music and the original lyrics, but something had to be done about the original lyrics. According to their manager, Cosmo Vinyl, those original lyrics were, quote, very, very pornographic.

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0: Well, there's a lot of rumors going around RE GTA 6. So many that Rockstar actually had to come out and reiterate that the game is still coming out on November 19th this year after some people caught some pre-orders and that sent the rumor mill flying. My personal little theory about those pre-orders, though, is that's probably just an old listing, because remember, at one point in time, GTA 6 was supposed to be released this month.
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Coming up in just over 10 minutes, you got your next shot to hook yourself up with some Metallica tickets, but these aren't just any Metallica tickets. 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You got one more winning word coming up today at 5, but just in case you missed this one, you still got a brand new set of winning words kicking off tomorrow at 8 a.m.

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1: Hey, what's going on? 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
1: Shut up. That's good, dude.

song came about due to the magical powers of just taking a little break. They were actually in the studio working on Runaway and having a pretty tough time on it. They decided to press pause on Runaway, lay this down instead, and then come back to Runaway later.

The road trip in summer is back in Lubbock, and this year you're going to road trip to DFW to see the fray, or maybe pick up some tickets to Six Flags instead. This tour is also include one-night hotel and $200 in gas to get you there. All you got to do to enter to win all that cool stuff, just swing by your local United Express and remember to scan that QR code for the road trip in summer.

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Samantha said this is the best song he'll ever write, even point blank telling the band that I'll never write something this good again. It's pretty well constructed. It even sneaks in a piano section so he can scan the crowd and see an area.

Here's the backstory. Our program director finally realized it wasn't 1975 anymore. It only took him 20 years. Say hello to Rock 101.1.

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It's off their first album, but from Collective Soul's point of view, it's actually off their zeroth album. 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
1: 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It's a simple but meaningful phrase that educators just don't hear often enough. Teachers on the Rise would like to say thank you to all teachers for their hard work and the sacrifices they make every day. You have gone far above and far beyond this year. It hasn't gone unnoticed. And we'd also like to thank all the students who noticed the above and beyond efforts of their teachers and for nominating them to be recognized.
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All this month, we're hooking you up with tickets to see Metallica live in Las Vegas at the Las Vegas Sphere. We're all done with winning words for today, but we still got those coming up tomorrow. That first one's at 8 a.m., right in the middle of the Billy Madison Show.

This off their album, Maybe You've Been Brainwashed Too, which was released in 1998. That should be pretty obvious. Looking at that album cover, I think that's the most 90s album cover I may have ever.

0: Well, so things are a little bit chillier in the Hub City today, and tomorrow is going to be even cooler, and I'm going to bite the bullet and accept the blame for this. I'm sure I'm not the only person that shares this curse in this town, where as soon as I get my jackets out of my car and packed away, it's going to get cold again, isn't it?
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2: 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It's a simple but meaningful phrase that educators just don't hear often enough. Teachers on the Rise would like to say thank you to all teachers for their hard work and the sacrifices they make every day. You have gone far above and far beyond this year. It hasn't gone unnoticed. And we'd also like to thank all the students who noticed the above and beyond efforts of their teachers and for nominating them to be recognized.
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I love you, Gwen. It's Wombat on Rock 101, but I am getting out of here. You got Greg the Herald up next. You got more shots to win Metallica tickets at 8, noon, and 5 tomorrow.

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